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1: Chad Tyson. I don't know why I just thought about this, but Bob Seger is probably pretty happy that Metallica covered this song for Garage Inc. back in the day, because they're basically keeping the royalties alive. They're covering Turn the Page, rocking things tonight. I got some Steve Miller on the way next.

0: 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I'm Chad Tyson. So we got more money to hook up tomorrow on a Friday with the $1,000 gas cash. You might win a grand like Andrea did. And I think she was at work when we called to tell her she won yesterday.
1: With my money, I'm going to pay my bills and probably go on a little vacation.
0: Yeah, a little whisper excitement there. Congrats on winning, Andrea. You guys can be next 9 a.m. tomorrow. 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

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Chad Tyson, we got more gas cash to give away tomorrow right here on a Friday. 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

0: Toledo's Rock 104.7 WIOT. Chad Tyson. So that Odyssey movie is out in theaters this weekend. It opens tomorrow, and they're expecting it to make over $200 million worldwide its first weekend out. And if you're trying to go to IMAX to see it, just a heads up, man, a lot of the IMAX theaters sold out for the weekend, for weekend one. And this is the Christopher Nolan version of the Greek epic. Star-studded cast here, man. Zendaya, Tom Holland, Robert Pattinson, Anne Hathaway, Matt Damon. Yeah, great cast. 3 hours, though. So don't get the large pop at the theater, all right? Coming up, more tunes. Beastie Boys on the way. We'll get in some Green Day later this hour, too. Thanks for hanging tonight.
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1047 WIOT. Chad Tyson, have you been to Mike D from the Beastie Boys website? 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Got a new record coming out next month. It is Mike D, the number 5, the letter D.com. And it looks like it's straight out of MySpace, man. And you know that DVD screensaver that used to pop up and bounce on? There's one of those on there, too, man. Check it out. What a trip down memory lane tonight.

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Journey's Final Frontier Tour is going to be rolling in to Little Caesars Arena in Detroit on November 2nd, and we want you guys to be there. 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
1: Chad Tyson, so we finally got an update on the final Soundgarden album with the late Chris Cornell's vocals the band has been working on from Kim Thiel this week. More on that if you missed it coming up next. Temple the Dog now with Cornell on lead vocals. It's Hunger Strike.

0: Toledo's Rock, 104.7 WIOT. Chad Tyson, Aerosmith, Sweet Emotion. Also, there's some Temple of the Dog back there, as I mentioned. Soundgarden continues to work on their final album with the late Chris Cornell's vocals. It's going to be like 8 or 9 songs. Kim Thayil had an update this week with Ultimate Guitar. And he said the reason it's taken so long is because they're working on this around everybody's schedules with their other commitments. This isn't like all they're doing right now. So that's where the hang-up is. And he says we're going to get the record in 2027. No specific time frame of the year, just 2027. They continue to work, and we continue to wait. We get more details. I'll let you know about it right here. And in the meantime, if you're looking for something to pass the time, Kim's new memoir out now.
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Chad Tyson. So we get an update on when the end of the world is going to happen. I mean, it's a good news, bad news situation, because it is going to happen. That's the bad news. The good news, it's going to be a while. More on that coming up later this hour. Bon Jovi, Nashville.

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0: 104.7 WIOT, Toledo's Rock, Chad Tyson, Blind, Melon Rock, and Thanks Tonight. So as I mentioned a few minutes ago, end of the world is on the horizon. It's a good news, bad news situation. The world is going to end. That's the bad news. But the good news is it's not going to happen for a very long time. The sun is not going to burn out for another 5 billion years. And researchers believe the real trouble will start here on Earth in about 1.8 billion years from like today. That's when the sun is expected to heat up in a really big way and dry the oceans out, which can mess things up pretty bad. But like I said, man, it's 1.8 billion years away. So nothing to worry about now. So live it up, man. We got more tunes on the way next. Quiet Riot coming up. It's the Motley Crue as well.
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12: 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Chad Tyson, so we got some big news from Quiet Riot earlier this week. They are looking for a new lead singer because Jizzy Pearl is going to be stepping away from the band at the end of this year. Yeah, he's still going to be with them throughout 2026, doing all the shows they've already got on the books. But after this year, he's going to move on. And the band has since officially launched a search for a new lead singer as of that announcement on Tuesday this week. If you want details, hit me up on TikTok and Instagram tonight. And if you want to send your stuff in,

0: This is Toledo's Rock, 104.7 WIOT. Chad Tyson, big congrats going out to Vanessa, who scored $1,000 this week. I might need to turn my headphones down here. You probably turn your radio down, too, because she was extremely excited. Here we go. I'll turn it down.
1: Yes, I knew it. Thank you so much.
0: I love reactions like that, man. Yeah, she was stoked. She won $1,000. She could be next. 9 a.m. tomorrow. Morning show. 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

0: 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Chad Tyson, far behind from Candlebox rocking things tonight. Those guys announced a fall tour this weekend. Tickets are going on sale tomorrow. This gets started on September 17th, so coming in hot, man. And as far as the openers, they got support from a bunch of different bands, and it's all going to depend on where you go see a show as far as who the opener is going to be. But here's the list of special guests. The Mountain Goats, Sponge, The Verve Pipe, Sweetwater, and American Blonde. Like I said, there's tickets going on sale tomorrow for Candlebox's fall tour. It's rolling September 17th. Details over the band's website tonight.
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1: At Chad Tyson on Instagram. I got a message in from Jeff over there tonight. And I tell you guys not to DM me over there because that inbox is a straight mess. But I saw this one in here, Smiles and Chains. So here you go, man. It's Wood Rocket. Thanks for hanging out.

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Chad Tyson, Brian Adams roll with the punches tour with special guest Pat Benatar coming to Little Caesars Arena in Detroit on August 15th. 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

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Chad Tyson, that's pretty much going to wrap it up for me tonight. Thanks for hanging out. I'm bouncing at midnight. Stacy taking over to keep things rocking until the morning show gets in tomorrow. And don't forget, 9 a.m. Next shot at $1,000. Be a great way to start a Friday. Talk to you back here tomorrow night. Leave you

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1: Smells like. 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
1: Offload. I love that. I love that album. I mean, that song, it's a good one. It's Stacey hanging with you. And Talaga going to be doing that, the Sphere residency, which starts up in October. That's only 3 months away, you realize. I don't know where the time is going. They announced this thing. When did they announce this? Back in March or so? Like the springtime? So it was a good 6 months from then, and here we are getting closer and closer. So ticket holders, we're all very jealous of you.
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1: That's one I never turn off. 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Ooh, Losing My Religion, REM. 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So they did like Nine Inch Nails Hurt, or, you know, just talking to Trent Reznor about the writing of that song. But Losing My Religion was also an episode. 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

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Chances are we started it. It's Stacey hanging with you. 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
1: Off in utero, which is, you know, essentially the t-shirt all the middle school girls are wearing now. 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I see it sometimes. I mean, there's entry level for everybody, but I highly doubt those girls are listening to In Utero. I think they should.

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0: 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Off of Throwing Copper, probably the last single you've ever heard that has the word placenta in it.

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1: It's Stacey. Thanks for hanging out. So in theaters, if you want to go catch a flick, The Invite. This is with Seth Rogen, Edward Norton, Penelope Cruz, Olivia Wilde. I do want to see this one. Evil Dead, Burn. No thanks. Count me out. I don't like the thumbnails of those. Moana, the live action Moana movie with The Rock in it because we can't escape him. And also new in theaters is The Odyssey, finally. Nearly 3 hours long though because that's a Christopher Nolan flick, of course, starring Matt Damon.
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1: Thanks for hanging out. It's Stacey with you on your Friday. Don't hang on to Thursday. And a song about Jerry's dad. There's no greater vocal blend than Jerry Cantrell and Lane Staley. It's Rooster.

104.7 WIOT. It's Stacey hanging with you, and there's a lot of songs where I've never heard the original. Like Last Kiss from Pearl Jam. Never heard the original. Ghost of Tom Joad from Rage Against the Machine. That's all I ever need to hear.

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1: It's Stacy in another Lord of the Rings movie. All right. Kate Winslet in talks to star in this movie, but it will have Andy Serkis in it, who plays Gollum, as this one's all about Gollum. It's called The Hunt for Gollum. It's supposed to be taking place between The Hobbit and the Fellowship of the Ring movies, and slated to hit theaters December 2027.
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1: 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It's Stacy, and come 2027, could we see a return of Ozfest? Sharon Osbourne says, absolutely. 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

0: wasn't going to do anything. You tried to get him hired on the cruise to do stand up. It was just, you were like, no, you need to go do stand up.
1: He'll be bored.
2: Have you been on a cruise?
0: He wants to learn to relax. Yeah. He already said that.
3: Yeah, he's been on like a 3-day one.
2: Oh.
1: No, I've been on a bunch of them. I took the Disney cruise with my kids.
2: Oh, okay.
1: That was great.
2: Yeah.
3: Okay.
1: There's a lot to do on that one.
2: Okay.
1: But I've gone to Bermuda on a ship twice.
2: Okay. Mm-hmm.
1: That's a long haul.
2: I'm nervous.
1: I was on the QE2. I crossed the ocean.
2: Really? Hey.
1: That was a long haul. After a while, I wonder how cold that water is.
3: They're not for Tom. It is all about relaxing.
1: I'd rather be working on the boat.
4: I was on a cruise once in Bermuda, and our stabilizer was broken, and a hurricane was heading our way. So we're bouncing all around. We were the only boat in the port because they were trying to fix the stabilizer. Then we finally headed out. Hurricane's getting closer. We're bouncing all around. Then we headed back in because the guy had a heart attack.
3: Oh, my gosh.
4: Oh, it was very exciting. It was the best cruise ever.
0: Wow.
4: Yeah, people were flipping over the stairwells. I had to lock myself in the room.
3: Oh,
4: everyone
3: my goodness.
4: Was throwing up everywhere.
0: Oh, nice.
3: Great.
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1: This weekend, Chris Nolan's The Odyssey in theaters. 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It's got reviews, but, you know, I really don't care. 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

0: 1047 WIOT. It's Teresa getting you guys teed up for another good win. My guy Charlie here got $1,000.
1: That's awesome. Thank you. You guys are awesome. It's definitely in need right now, too. Good timing.
0: Look, man, we knew that. So I'm glad you got the win. You've earned it. And you are next. Just after the top of the hour, I've got your next big win.
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1: 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Let's do The Offspring now. 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I love it. 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
1: It's Teresa jumping in. 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
1: It's a good stained moment right now. 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
1: It's been a really good World Cup run. 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
4: 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And that is a hell of a thing to come down from. But to get up to it takes really getting inside the songs. And if you really get inside the songs, you're not thinking about your laundry because you're in them. And particularly for me as a singer, I have to be in them to be able to sing them.
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1: I love you. 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
1: It's an amazing hour. A lot of you heading out to lunch, late lunch, early lunch, whatever the lunch you have, liquid lunch. 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Coming up after this, you're going to win $1,000. Then I got to talk Gene Simmons in two songs. I want to rock.

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1: Let me jump in just to give you a little recap on the new music. We got new Nickelback this week. That new album out October 30. Queens of the Stone Age dropped a new single called Easy Street, which is good. So there's a lot to listen to, including this. It's Pearl Jam. Welcome to Friday.

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I'm Teresa. 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

0: 1047 WIOT. It's Teresa. I can officially say I've not partied enough this summer, so I'm looking forward to our iHeartRadio Music Festival. Vegas, two nights, one stage. I've partied there many, many times. I'll say this. There are no bad seats inside of T-Mobile Arena, so I'm excited for... I'm not even going yet, but I'm talking like I am. I'm excited for the Goo Goo Dolls. I think Johnny Resnick's going to crush it. I think Iris will be one of the viral moments. Weezer, Muse will be sick. I'm excited for Snoop, man. I'm a 90s kid. I was raised on Snoop Dogg. It's going to be epic. Ticket details, everything that's left, go to AXS.com. There is no bad seat in the house. I'm telling you.
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11: This is another new music reminder. Weezer, we got the gold album dropping August 21. Just so much new music to look forward to. It's good. Our genre is thriving, all thanks to you. It's epic. I'm Teresa. Get ready. Another $1,000 win is right around the corner. You're minutes away.
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1: I hope you're doing good on a Friday. I think $1,000 might do a body good. 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You ready to win? All right. 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
1: Let me jump in to remind you about more new news that came down this week. Warped Tour. Long Beach will be July 25, July 26. That's going to stream on Prime. So we don't even have to leave our couch. 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So now, you know, Scorpions, let's go.

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1: Here's what you've made popular by getting your stream on. Starting us off this week is the Yellowstone spinoff, Dutton Ranch on Paramount Plus. That's followed by Cape Fear on Apple TV. The second season of The Agency on Paramount Plus holds the 8th spot. Debuting at 7, the new emotional drama, The 5-Star Weekend, starring Jennifer Garner on Peacock. With From on MGM Plus holding at 6. The new Harlan Coben mystery, I Will Find You, on Netflix remains at 5. And the final season of The Bear on FX on Hulu slips back to 4. House of the Dragon on HBO Max roars into the top 3. Season 3 of Silo on Apple TV holds on to number 2. And once again, Widow's Bay on Apple TV is on top, your number one streamed show.
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3: Let me just tell you what, next hour, I'm going to knock it out of the park. Music, $1,000. I got to talk Halloween. All the things, right now it's Guns N' Roses.

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Okay, I'm about to give you $1,000 after this by Motley Crue. Soak it in, get the win, then I'll see you in two songs total because it's all happening. 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
1: This day has flown by. I haven't even had a chance to give you a stripper poll PSA. Oh, you know what? You're going to have to shelve it. 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I got to do AIC.

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1: It's Teresa just reminding you, these keywords have just begun. 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We know. We love taking care of you. 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
1: Yeah, and the great thing about being on tour is that you're playing songs in a more aggressive, violent manner. You know, so they've got a bit more oomph and rock and rollness to them. 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But because we were going on tour and going back, we were able to capture that. You'd get an idea, you'd be creative, you'd slam them down, you'd be in tour mode, you'd come back and all of a sudden you want to revisit and make it a bit more aggressive.
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1: I'm going to officially declare it the weekend. 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There we go. It's officially the weekend, everyone. You got money right around the corner. Have a great one. Look, keep grinding. Be proud of what you do. Make every dime of that paycheck and just, you know, be proud of yourselves. You've made it through another week. I'm proud of you. I'll see you soon. I love you.

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1: Will you take this $1,000 off our hands? 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
1: Friday afternoon, I've got some AC/DC coming up. Yeah, you should be rocking out on a Friday. Jimmy Eat World's next. 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

0: 1047 WIOT. I saw this news report, a lady in Florida. She's 77 years old, and the state of Florida sent her a new license plate. And she didn't order a vanity license plate, but it came with the letters SQZ, like squeeze, dash, 855. Yeah, you think about it. That's what it looks like. And at first, she was upset.
1: I looked at it, and I said, I don't think so. I don't think a woman that lives in a senior community that's going to be 77 years old next month will be driving around with what this plate has to say.
0: So she's pretty upset, but then her friends in her retirement community encouraged her to keep it.
1: I'm kind of resigning to it. I figured maybe it was just destined to be on my car. I can handle it if I get a few honks here and there. Actually, being over 70, I might like a few honks.
0: It didn't say which retirement community she lives in, but that would go over good in the Villages. Have you ever heard of that? It's a huge retirement community in Florida. And they have the highest rate of STDs of any other neighborhood in the country. It's impressive.
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1: Another chance at $1,000 gas cash. It's coming up right around 4:05. It's a Friday afternoon. Time to rock out with some Metallica. Here's For Whom the Bell Tolls.

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0: 1047 WIOT. Look, it's Friday. There was no ticket matching all six numbers in the drawing for Wednesday's $498 million Powerball jackpot. So that total rolls over the next drawing Saturday night, tomorrow night. An estimated $500 million. Meanwhile, the Mega Millions jackpot projected to be $672 million. That cash payout, $293.3 million. That would be awesome. And that drawing is tonight. Get those tickets.
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1: 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WIOT Traffic.
7: Northbound 75 after 280. The left three lanes are all blocked off from an accident that's got traffic stop and go back from 475. On East Manhattan Boulevard, another accident east of Stickney, and Washington Street accident at 14th. I'm Eddie Zellick from the Total Traffic Center.
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I will play that song after Cranberries. 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

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I'm Chumley with your chance to see Bryan Adams with guest Pat Benatar. 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
1: That was Green Day. They're going to have a movie that comes to theaters next month, August 14th. We're about a month away. It's called Nimrods. Yeah, just like the album. And it follows three teenage friends driving to Los Angeles after mistakenly believe their band has been booked to open for Green Day New Year's Eve. So Nimrods, looking forward to it in theaters August 14th. Guns N' Roses.

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1: So if you're a big fan of FIFA World Cup, on their X page, they have a list of performers for the World Cup finals that's been released. And it's mostly pop acts. However, they have one name that really stood out, Tom Cruise. You know, his next film isn't being released until October. And it's leading a lot of people to wonder, what the heck is Tom Cruise going to do during his quote-unquote performance? A lot of people are speculating it might be some kind of stunt work. It should be interesting.
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1: I'm a Beatles fan, so I have all of those, like the alternate Revolver record with all the demos and home recordings. And Revolver's one of my favorite records of all time, so I'd have to say that's right up there.
2: I've got a YouTube, sort of a bootleg from their very first show, I think, in the United States. It's really cool. It's a very, very young U2, but they're doing a really good show. There's a Springsteen one that you and I both have, but I don't know where it's from. It's from somewhere back in the early 70s, I think. It's really cool.
1: Yeah. And I would also have to nominate, there's a Patti Smith one from 75 before her first record came out that's pretty wonderful. I think it's The Bottom Line.
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Oh, I love those early Def Leppard albums, On Through the Night, High and Dry. And Pyromania has to be my favorite. A lot of people love Hysteria. Don't get me wrong, great album, but Pyromania, that was my jam. Here's Photograph.

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10: 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And then the final is in New Jersey on Sunday at 3 between Argentina and Spain. Argentina's Lionel Messi comes into the match tied for the tournament high in goals with 8, and he's also tied for second in assists at 4.
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12: 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I'm going to leave you with Pearl Jam. Here's Jeremy.

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Chad Tyson, what's up? How you guys doing tonight? Checking in to Rock Things here on a Friday night. Finally made it. Heading into the weekend. Welcome. Busy show on tap tonight, man. A lot to get to, including a ton of great rocks. Let's keep that rolling right now. Metallica, Unforgiven 2. 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

0: 104.7 WIOT, Toledo's Rock. Chad Tyson, Foo Fighters, rocking a Friday night. Dave Grohl's perfect album. Surferosa from the Pixies, 1988. I'm not going to make you scroll all the way down to the bottom of this article over at mensjournal.com. Like the second paragraph is, who is Dave Grohl? Really? If you don't know who Dave Grohl is, why are you reading the article? Yes, yeah. He talked to BB6 Music and said that's a perfect record. Praised his production, songwriting, and vocal chemistry, as well as producer Steve Albini. There you go. Pixies, Surfer Rosa. Been a while since I listened to that. Might have to get it back into the mix this weekend, like I did with Fugazi last weekend. More tunes next tonight. Don Henley coming up. Here's some Def Leppard.
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0: 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Chad Tyson, thanks for hanging out here on a Friday night. Big congrats going out to Rhonda, who scored $1,000 this week with $1,000 gas cash. And as I mentioned, you don't have to spend it on gas.
1: I do charity and help out with some of the local TNR, so I will be donating a little portion of that to them.